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0: 1 to 6 and 5, I'm going to go down Bluebonnet Knolls. Somebody taken at the 190 Danbury Road.
1: Says Brownie's calling.
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0: Yeah.

0: 106. 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That flames out in the back area. I can see it from the dead end.
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0: Miami ambulance clear of Charlotte returning.
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Code 1, request to respond to Village Crest 19 Poplar Street on the second floor for the cardiac arrest, 9 Echo 1. 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

0: LCD, please terminate the call for Salisbury Ambulance 2. 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

0: Sausalito, West Heartland Fire, East Heartland Fire, Riverton Fire, area of 241 Center Street for a Carver steer with a fluid leak. No injuries, 77 Alpha 2. Repeating, in the area of 241 Center Street for a car versus deer, no injuries with a fluid leak, 77 Alpha 2. Your cross rates are West Street and Morris Hill Road, Burton Car 12 to quarters, 2107. Heartland 11 to quarters, Riverton 13 to quarters, 2106. 11 to quarters, 2106.
1: City West Heartland 10 to the scene. 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

the Winston Ambulance, Northwest Medic 3, 96 Elm Street, apartment on the right, for the 02-year-old female. Was vomiting, went unresponsive, conscious and breathing, not alert, 31 Delta 4. Repeating, 96 Elm Street, apartment on the right, for the 02-year-old female. Was vomiting, went unresponsive, now conscious and breathing, not alert, 31 Delta 4. Cross Streets, Gay Street, and Perkins.

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Also need a New Hartford Fire, New Hartford Ambulance, in front of 145 Stub Hollow Road. Motor vehicle accident, pickup truck rollover, 77 Delta 4. Repeating, in front of 145 Stub Hollow Road for the pickup truck rollover, 77 Delta 4.

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1: Norfolk, car 4 and car 2 to the scene, 2305. NH2 responding, 2305. All units, per the caller, they spoke with the operator of the vehicle who stated he is uninjured.
2: Okay.

0: Norfolk Ambulance back at base. Terminate the incident for Norfolk Ambulance.
1: Incident terminated, Norfolk Ambulance 2306.

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1: 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Rapid Utility 3 on scene, 2319.

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I'll send you to North Fork Fire, 281 Mountain Road, Sheehan Residence, Engine 90 first due for the activated smoke detector, 52 Bravo 1. Repeating 281 Mountain Road, activated smoke detector, 52 Bravo 1. Cross streets Oldwoods Road in the town line, come out 230.

Delta D2, Winston Ambulance, Northwest Medic 3, Winston Fire Responders, 111 Riverton Road, Riverwalk Condos, Unit 41, 67-year-old male, cardiac arrest, 9 Echo 1. Repeating, 111 Riverton Road, Riverwalk Condos, Unit 41, 67-year-old male, cardiac arrest, 9 Echo 1. Cross Street, Old North Road, and St. Ange Road, 10 out 234.

0: Booker at 2-1-scene, two and a half stories. Nothing showing, obviously.
1: Norfolk Park 2-1-scene, two and a half story, nothing showing. Investigating 236.

0: 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Per the caller, the patient fell just prior to the arrest. 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

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Activated fire alarm 52 Bravo 1. Repeating 11 Westwoods Road, number 1. Activated fire alarm 52 Bravo 1. 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

0: South Dita Sharon Fire, 11 West Woods Road, number 1, the activated fire alarm, 52 Bravo 1. 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
1: 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Was called in by the resident

0: 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I'll be out investigating.
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No report of illness. 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

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It's going to be for the 63-year-old male, conscious breathing, possible foot infection with abnormal breathing, 26 Charlie 2.

0: 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Your cross street is Brown Forge Road and South Kent Road. Temp dispatch is 0530.
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0: 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Roger, New Milford car 6 en route to Park Lane.
1: Long Mountain Road on the second floor for a 63-year-old male. Conscious breathing, abnormal breathing, foot infection, 26 Charlie 2.
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LCD 2, Washington Ambulance, North Well Medic 4, response number 90, Worcester Road, apartment 8. 83-year-old female, COPD, difficulty breathing, conscious and breathing, 6, Delta 4. Repeating, number 90, Worcester Road, apartment 8. For the 83-year-old female, COPD, difficulty breathing, conscious and breathing, 6, Delta 4. Cross streets are going to be River Road and the dead end. Timeout 547.

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Sorry, second tone, 550.

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0: Copy that.

Hell City 2, Winstead Ambulance, Northwest Medic 3, response to number 22, Mountain Ave. 62-year-old male, 7 months of immobility, not alert. Conscious and breathing, 26 Delta 1, repeating 22, Mountain Ave. 62-year-old male, onset of immobility, not alert, conscious and breathing, 26 Delta 1. Cross streets are going to be Oak Street and Crescent Street. Timeout 621.

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0: Different Robert came out or back in quarters. Has it been terminated?
1: It's terminated for Norfolk Ambulance 651.

LCD 2, Washington Fire, respond to number 99, Green Hill Road, Frederick Gun School, the Memorial Building and Gun Dorm. 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For the fire alarm, pull station 52 Charlie 1. Cross streets are Wakeem Road and Woodbury Road. Timeout 705.

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1: Contact with security on scene who stated everything was okay and they're working on the alarm system. They did not request to cancel.
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0: LCD-2, Winston Ambulance, second call in District, Northwest Medic 1, respond to number 760 Main Street, the Dunkin' Donuts, 80-year-old male, unresponsive in a vehicle, not conscious, unknown breathing status, 32 Delta 1, repeating 760 Main Street, the Dunkin' Donuts, 80-year-old male found unresponsive in a vehicle, not conscious, unknown breathing status, 32 Delta 1. Cross streets are going to be Monroe Street and Spencer Street. Timeout 7-11.
1: Medic 1, got you in route 7-11.

Road. Unit number 2, zone of activation was not detected. Repeating, Brookfield 2, Brookfield fire personnel, proceed to your second zone for a commercial fire alarm, number 227 Federal Road. Unit number 2, zone of that indicated was duct detector. Your cross streets are going to be simulating over drive. Time now, 0712.

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0: LCD 2, Winston Ambulance, second column district, second tone, respond to number 760 Main Street, the Dunkin' Donuts. 80-year-old male, was unresponsive in a vehicle, now responsive. PD requesting you on a cold response. Time of your second tone, 713.
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Outpass unlimited for the water main break, 53 Omega 5, repeating 89 Greenwood Road West. Outpass unlimited water main break, 53 Omega 5. Cross streets are Memorial Green and Blackberry Street. Timeout 750.

0: 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Timeout 770.
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0: I all city to Winsted Ambulance and Norfolk Ambulance with a cancel tone only. Your response to number 760 Main Street has been canceled by PD on scene. 782.
1: Marine non-combustible strip ball, nothing showing, the EMT would command 0719.

0: 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Cross streets are going to be Old New Hartford Road and Yarmouchik Road. 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
0: 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We also got car 13 in route 7:21.

0: I'll say your rear's in TAC 5. TAC 5. TAC 5, be advised. We were able to make contact with the daughter of the subscriber. States the patient accidentally hit the pendant while exercising and everything is okay. Your pleasure on Winston Ambulance.
1: We'll go and confirm. This is a second crew call for Winston.
0: That's affirmative.
1: Alright, you can hold off for now. 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

0: Further investigation shows it was Unit 3, Jersey Mike's. 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Everything's good here. We're just going to see if we can help them reset it.
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0: Park Hampstead 17.
1: Park Hampstead 17. Turn back to the terminate the river.
0: Proceed. 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

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Your response until 153 Old North Road, Barkhamsted, has been canceled by First

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1: Now, 4-1, go ahead, I'll see.
0: Car 4 terminated the incident. Has been contacted via CSP and aquarium was notified.

0: City 2, East Litchfield Fire, Litchfield Fire. Respond to 104 Hart Drive for the smoke detector sounding 52 Bravo 1. Repeating 104 Hart Drive, smoke detector sounding 52 Bravo 1. Cross streets are going to be New Litchfield Street and the dead end. Timeout 740.
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0: 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Cardiac arrest, 9 Echo 1, repeating 913 Bantam Road, Custom Barbershop. Cardiac arrest, 9 Echo 1, cross streets of Vanderpool Ave and Trumbull Street, timeout, 757.
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0: 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Now conscious, postictal from a seizure, 901. 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
1: 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I'm going to remain on scene and await Aquarian Water Company's arrival.

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2: BAM ambulance, third tone. 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Was reported to be in cardiac arrest. Now conscious, post-ictal from a seizure. 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Target third tone, 802.
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LVA EMS 5, AM 37 was able to assemble a crew while we were dispatching you. 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

0: 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Your response to 913 Bantam Road, Custom Barber Shop, has been canceled. 804.
1: Bantam 37, take a ramble on scene, 804.
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1: Received at 804.

personnel that were requested on a EOS priority response. Number 45, Long Meadow Hill Road, the Brookfield High School. In the nurse's office for the 15-year-old female, Izzy. Repeating, Brookfield to Brookfield EMS personnel, you are requested EOS priority response. 45, Long Meadow Hill Road, the Brookfield High School. In the nurse's office for the 15-year-old female, Izzy. Your time now, 0808.

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1: LC2, Winnipeg Ambulance, respond number 14, Wheeler Street, first floor. 64-year-old female, difficulty breathing, conscious and breathing, 6 Charlie 1. Repeating, 14 Wheeler Street, first floor. 64-year-old female, difficulty breathing, conscious and breathing, 6 Charlie 1. Cross streets are Henry Street and Fairview Ave. 362s en route 804. Correction, 809.

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0: ambulance code 1 requested to respond to number 42 Merwick Manor for the 95-year-old male conscious breathing fall at approximately 12:30 this morning with head strike 17 Delta 4. Ambulance. Code 1 requested a response to number 42 Merrick Manor for the 95-year-old male conscious breathing, fall with head strike. 17 Delta 4. Crossroad of Aspetuck Ave. Time of dispatch 11.
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0: See, it's turned over to DOT Engineering. All Norfolk car units to clear returning.
1: Received. All Norfolk units clearing on the return, 824.
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0: LCD's on, go ahead, East Litchfield Car 5. Litchfield
2: Car 5,
0: go
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0: 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We're back in quarters. 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
0: 960, I'm going to send you an amber bridge with the fire marshal phone number for down in Greenwich. She wants to call back as soon as possible.
1: What do you do?

LCD 2, Sherman Ambulance, North Wellmedic 4, respond to number 21, Anderson Road East. 34-year-old female, near syncope, conscious and breathing, 31, Charlie 1. Repeating, 21, Anderson Road East. 34-year-old female, near syncope, conscious and breathing, 31, Charlie 1. Cross streets are going to be Hoyt Road and Route 55 West. Timeout, 854.

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LZ2 Warren Fire, respond to number 80 Valley Road for the smoke detector 52 Bravo 1. Repeating, 80 Valley Road, smoke detector 52 Bravo 1. Cross streets are going to be town line and dead end. Timeout, 9:15.

LCD 2, Warren Fire with an upgrade to your call. Warren Ambulance, respond to number 80 Valley Road for the smell of smoke. 69 Delta 6, repeating, 80 Valley Road, smell of smoke, possible structure fire. 69 Delta 6. Cross streets are going to be Town Line and the Dead End. Timeout 916.

0: War car 3, so far on fire tech, I have yourself and the fire marshal. We're just about to roll second tones for Warren Ambulance. Would you like a second tone for a Warren Fire?
1: Yes, there's no response, call Adam.
0: Proceed.
2: LCD Warren EMS 2 and route to headquarters.
3: EMS 2 to headquarters. 919.

additional personnel needed. Warren Ambulance, second tone. Respond to number 80 Valley Road. Smell of smoke, possible structure fire, 69 Delta 6. Time of your second tone and retone, 919.

to Warren Car 3. Car 3, go ahead. Car 3, so far I have yourself, the fire marshal, and one other on fire tech. You also have the MS-2 going for the ambulance at quarters. Your pleasure.

0: fire engine and tanker mutually and into Warren, respond to number 80 Valley Road. Smell of smoke, possible structure fire, 69 Delta 6. Repeating, 80 Valley Road, town of Warren, smell of smoke, possible structure fire, 69 Delta 6. Cross streets are the town line and the dead end, timeout, 922. Hey, Warren EMS 2.
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0: 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Smell of smoke, possible structure fire, 69 Delta 6. 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

0: LCD Warren 5-1. Warren 5-1. If you could relay to EMS 2, I am in New Milford and I can go to the scene if she wants to roll the ambulance.
1: Received. LCD 2, Warren EMS 2, do you copy direct from 5-1?
2: Warren EMS 2, copy.
1: Received. 5-1 EMS 2 copies, we'll show you en route at 925.
0: Roger, thank you.
1: Warren Base is on the air. On the air at 925.
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1: 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Air Marshal, are you calling?

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1: Warren Ambulance is en route, 926.
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1: Warren Base.
2: Can I have an additional tone for manpower for Warren, please?
1: Received.

LCD 2 Warren Fire with your retail and additional personnel are needed. Respond to number 80 Valley Road for the smoke, possible structure fire, 69 Delta 6. 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

Hill City to Warren Car 3. Hill City's on, Warren Car 3, go ahead. With the fire marshal, it appears to be the dryer. We can slow everybody down. Received your reporting an issue with the dryer. Putting everybody to a cold response at 929. Bantam Fire is still assembling. You do have engine 3 out of Warren on the air. Are you going to need Bantam Fire? You want to continue? Continue cold.

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0: Engine 3, not sure if you copy direct. Burkhart 3, you can take it in on a cold. There's going to be an issue with the dryer.
1: Yeah, so you copy. 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
0: Roger. LCE, BMA, LCE, you copy?

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Cross streets are

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0: 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This is Riverton 13. I'm responding to the CPR call on Winstead. 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

0: LCD to Norfolk Fire, Norfolk Ambulance. Respond to the area of Greenwoods Road West and Shepherd Road for a two-car motor vehicle accident with unknown injury. 77 Bravo 5. Repeating, respond to the area of Greenwoods Road and Shepherd Road before a two-car motor vehicle accident with unknown injury. 77 Bravo 5. And cross street, correction. 10 now, 10 0.
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0: Two BMJ, both vehicles are off the road.

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1: Arthur?
0: All units will be clear except for car 6. He's going to remain on scene.
1: All units clear except for car 6. 1038.

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0: 6 dispatch. 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They're reaching out to their alarm company for service.
1: Alarm remains in trouble. They'll be reaching out to their alarm company. 1049.

0: 1. Response number 3, Gretel Lane. It's going to be for the 8-month-old. Altered level of consciousness, 26 Charlie 1. Nimmo for ambulance, code 1, response 3, Gretel Lane, 3 for the 0-8-month-old male, conscious breathing, projectile vomiting, and lethargic, 26 Charlie 1. Your cross street is Forest Drive, and the dead end time of dispatch is 11:40.
1: You don't want to acknowledge.
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1: Acknowledging that Paige or Avon coordinators are going to be monitoring for now. We'll update if anything progresses.
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Well, City 2, Salisbury Ambulance Response, to number 238 Wells Hill Road, the house on the right. 77, that's 77-year-old female. Complaining of general weakness and pain in the hip. Conscious and breathing, 26 Alpha 1. Repeating, 238 Wells Hill Road, house on the right. 77-year-old female. General weakness, pain in the hip, conscious and breathing, 26 Alpha 1. Cross streets of Robin Hill Lane and Racetrack Road. Timeout, 1213.

LCD 2, Winston Ambulance, Northwest Medic 3, respond to number 66, Upson Ave, apartment 1, 64-year-old female, abdominal pain radiating down the leg. Conscious and breathing, 1 Charlie 6, repeating 66, Upson Ave, apartment 1, 64-year-old female, abdominal pain radiating down the leg. Conscious and breathing, 1 Charlie 6. Cross streets are going to be Pratt Street and Birdsall Street. Timeout, 12:16. And 749 to quarters, 12:16.

Number 9, take arrival on scene, 1221.

0: Salisbury 9, I got your identifier and that's it. You have heavy static on your transmission. Try again. Salisbury 9, no number in front of the house. Responding units should look for your vehicle.
1: 1222.
2: PM from HQ 85, coordinator 1. 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Thank you.
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0: LCD 2, Litchfield Ambulance, Northwest Medic 1, respond to number 19, Constitution Way, Brandywine Assisted Living. 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Timeout, 12:24.
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1: LE-8-9, you're responding. Be advised, caller states patient uses a chairlift, but he's approximately 220 pounds, unable to move themselves.
0: Roger.
2: Milford Ambulance Code 1 requested a response to number 11 Taylor Street for the 84-year-old male, conscious, breathing, low O2 levels, 6 Delta 1. Milford Ambulance Code 1 requested a response to number 11 Taylor Street for the 84-year-old male, conscious, breathing, low O2 levels, 6 Delta 1. Crossroads of Summit Street, Taylor Street Extension, time of dispatch, 12:25.
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0: Silver Ambulance 1 is on scene. Silver Ambulance 1, arrival on scene, 1229.
1: Advise that her house is down some stairs from the road. There is a silver gray Honda parked at the top of the driveway, and then you have to proceed down the stairs to get to the residence.
0: Copy, thank you.

LCD 2, Harrington Ambulance, Harrington Fire, respond. Route 8 South, exit 46 on-ramp, on the ramp for the 70-year-old male slumped over in a vehicle on the ramp. Unknown status, 32 Delta 1. Repeating, Route 8 South, exit 46 on-ramp, on the on-ramp for the 70-year-old male slumped over in the vehicle. Unknown status, 32 Delta 1. Timeout, 12:36.

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They're declaring it unfounded at this time. They are not requesting me to cancel. We did give them an update of the vehicle description. Received. Last Harrington unit, you were covered. Go again.

0: 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You are covered. Can you go again with your message?
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2: I was unable to start 3, you can put me in the area, confirming both ramps are clear at this time.
0: 3, out in the area, confirming both ramps are cleared. 1241, patient was in a gray Subaru.

0: out to the west side of Curve 2. 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We'll let the AMOs sweep to Iowa.
1: Receive, west side, car 2, you're holding all fire units in quarters, 1242.
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1: Roger.

0: Tower 2 retreat.
1: Car 3, can I clear the fire department?
0: That's affirmative. I went north and south, nothing wrong at this point. We can terminate. So the ambulance is right up here at this point.
1: LZ Westside Car 2, terminate for the fire and ambulance.
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0: Bay Car 9 is heading to Charlotte.
1: You're heading to Charlotte at 12:45. Are you BLS or ALS?
0: I'm so sorry. I was just going to tell you. ALS, please.
1: Roger, ALS at 12:46.

what shall the American Minister say? Because on the air, EMS is required at 12 West Wiskanier Road for the male, interesting floral, feeling dizzy. Your patient is conscious and alert. Repeating, EMS is requested 12 West Wiskanier Road for the male, interesting floral, feeling dizzy. Patient is conscious and alert. First street of Wiskanier Road and Norris Lane. If you're required to respond, I'm not 12 away.

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to Winston Ambulance, second call in the district, number 93 High Street, 59-year-old male diabetic emergency, catch some breathing, 13 Charlie 3. Repeating response, number 93 High Street, 59-year-old male with a diabetic emergency, conscious on breathing, 13 Charlie 3. Cross streets, Union Street and Elm Street. 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

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For number 22 Mountain Avenue, 35-year-old male, feeling unwell, abnormal breathing, conscious of breathing, 26 Charlie 2, repeating, responding number 22 Mountain Avenue, before 35-year-old male, feeling unwell, abnormal breathing, conscious of breathing, 26 Charlie 2, Cross Streets, Oak Street, and Crescent Street, 10 minutes 1254.

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0: 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Cross streets are going to be East Main Street and Gaylord Lane. 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

0: 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NH2, are you available for a mutual aid call into Torrington?
1: What's
0: the location? It's going to be 91 Harrison Road. It's a 48-year-old female, chest pain, conscious and breathing. It's a 10 Charlie 1. We currently have FD that's en route and Northwest Medic 1 that's en route. NH2, you're 1320.

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LC2 Winsted ambulance response to number 22 Mountain Ave. Unknown age male, EC, cold response per PD. 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Cross streets are Oak Street and Crescent Street, timeout 1422.

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But before you clear to America, a partial tour obstruction, based on this hatches and alert, groceries of Old Route 7, be an arrow response by 914-25.

Hey, can you put a page out for the coordinators? 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They have a 2.5-story well involved.

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0: Are you currently responding? Speed rise. Patient is also on blood thinners. BP approximately 10 minutes ago was 134 over 77.
1: Fire.
0: Received correction, Northfield 126 going to the scene, 1440.

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Timeout 1502. 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

0: to your Northwest factory. Caller states they believe the person is past help, recent open heart surgery. States they are very gray. They are refusing to start CPR. This call was downgraded to a 9 Bravo 1.
1: License
0: at your discretion, Mac 3.

0: EMS 1 to the scene, 1505. I'll see you, Northbrook EMS 1. Do you copy the update? Give it to the medic.
1: No, go ahead with that, please.
0: One, just be advised, caller states they believe the patient is beyond help, states the patient is gray in color, recent open heart surgery, downgrading is called to a 9 Bravo 1 at this time.
1: Roger that.
2: Suffolk Ambulance, we're en route.
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0: LCD2, Litchfield, New York, Northwest Medical 1, respond Thermer 19, Constitution Way, Brandywine Assisted Living. 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
1: Roger. I'll see to Norfolk Ambulance. You copy direct from the scene on that?
2: Continue past Shepherd Road. It'll be your straight onto North Street. It'll be your church that's on the right-hand side. The parking lot behind the church, there's an entrance to Meadowbrook.

0: 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LCD 2 Northwest MAC 1, do you copy direct from LVA car 8, canceled?
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2: LCD2 North Canyon Ambulance, respond to number 187 South Canyon Road, Mountainside Lodge Detox Unit, 22-year-old female, EPOH, conscious and breathing, 26 Alpha 8, repeating, 187 South Canyon Road, Mountainside Lodge Detox Unit, 22-year-old female, EPOH, conscious and breathing, 26 Alpha 8, cross streets are going to be Graceway and the town line, timeout 1518.

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Bell City 2, New Hartford Ambulance, Pleasant Valley Fire, Merkhamsted East Fire, Riverton Fire. Respond in the area of 111 East River Road, automatic crash notification, 34 Bravo 5. Repeating, in the area of 111 East River Road, automatic crash notification, 34 Bravo 5. Cross streets are going to be Greenwoods Road and Mountain Road. Timeout 1520.

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I'm on scene 1525.

15 to headquarters, 1525.

LCA2, North Canyon Ambulance, second call in District, North Canyon Medic, response number 347, Salisbury Road. 32-year-old female, blockage in stomach, abdominal pain, conscious and breathing, 1 Charlie 4. Repeating, 347, Salisbury Road, 32-year-old female, blockage in stomach, abdominal pain, conscious and breathing, 1 Charlie 4. Cross streets are going to be New High Street and Cedar Lane, timeout 1528.

0: LC 2 Sharon Fire, respond in the area. 235 Low Road, for the power line on fire, 55 Charlie 1. Repeating, 235 Low Road, for the power line on fire, 55 Charlie 1. Cross streets are Grandview Lane and Liz Lane. Timeout
1: 1529.
2: LCD, Caput Rivers, engine 4 on the air, waiting crew.
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2: Pleasant Valley Rescue 3 on the air, staying at quarters.
1: Pleasant Valley Rescue 3 on the air, remaining at quarters, 1531. Engine room, 1531.
3: 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Putting BLS to Sharon.
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0: 36.
1: 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I'll go around and come back up to Doug Road.
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0: 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It's CL50, call number 417, and it's 227 Low Road.
1: Roger, Sharon, car 1. Would you like your source to de-energize the grid for you?
2: Sharon
1: Squad 3, take him around on scene 1542. Norfolk Ambulance.
3: This is Norfolk Ambulance. We are back at quarters.
1: 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We'll terminate here at 1542.

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1: Charlie Car 10, go ahead.
0: I'm en route to Cole Road and Low Road to shut down traffic.

LC2 Sharon, fire with your recon. Additional apparatus is requested to Coe Road and Low Road for the wires down, shut down the road, 55 Charlie 1. Have a recon for an additional piece of apparatus, 1540.

Litchfield County stations be advised the National Weather Service has issued a severe thunderstorm warning for Litchfield County until 1650. LCD clear, 1550.

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0: We copy. Car 1's last. Standing by in quarters.
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0: We are clearing Charlotte Hungerford. You can go ahead and terminate for Litchfield. Thank you.
1: It's been terminated for Litchfield ambulance at 1555.

Carrying Station is being advised. The National Weather Service has issued a severe thunderstorm warning for Litchfield County until 1650, LCD clear 1557.

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1: City 2, Kent Fire, respond to number 11 Cane Mountain Road, general fire alarm 52 Bravo 1. Repeating, 11 Cane Mountain Road, general fire alarm 52 Bravo 1. Cross streets are going to be Anderson Road and the dead end. Timeout, 1603. 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
1: 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Okay, clear Sharon on the return 1608.

0: Theater, all units. Severe thunderstorm warning has been issued for Litchfield, Fairfield, Middlesex, and New Haven counties. Repeat, severe thunderstorm warning, Litchfield, Fairfield, Middlesex, and New Haven counties.
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0: 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We'll give him a call back.
1: Four by four, yes.

Please share in car one. Sharon Car 1, just be advised, Eversource is currently coming through the bottom of Salisbury. Should be about 5 to 10 minute ETA.

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1: All right, two units trying to talk at once. Can units stand by? Cornwall car one.
2: LCD, our scene channel's not working down here at this time. Can you relay to my guys? A road closed sign at this time.
1: Receive Cornwall only needs the utility pickup and a road closed sign at this time at 16 at 16. 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
3: Here is search, nothing found. Do we have a key holder and all units can back down to a cold response?
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0: 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Can you see what's going on up there currently from where you are? Negative. Thank you.
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0: 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Reading in the air, 192 River Road, wire and trees down, 55 Bravo 2. Cross streets are Terra Riddle Lane and the dead end. Timeout, 1625.
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1: Go ahead, just that.
0: We took a call from 21 Daily. It was wired for him for the rest of the road.

0: Union Unit 1 back in town. 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
1: Is this terminated for North Canyon?

0: Henry Car 1.
1: The fire department and the bus has arrived at the school. That's at the beginning.
0: Received fire department and the bus have arrived at the school. Ambulance should be there to meet you, 1640.

0: Suzanne, go ahead.
1: We received another call from 11 Day Lane stating that they see more fire further down, so I will call over towards to see if I can get a better GPS view.
0: Copy that. They never said anything about him encroaching on any structures, correct?
1: Nope, that's the negative. They've only seen it in the woods.
0: All right, thank you very much.

LC2 Sherman, fire respond in the area of Route 37

0: LCD 2 Sherman Fire. Respond in the area of Route 37 East and Brinsmade Lane for the tree and wires down 55 Charlie 2. Time of your second tone, 1640.
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0: 32 Sherman Fire, your third call. Respond in the area Route 37 East and Brinsmead Lane for the tree and power lines down burning in the roadway. 55 Charlie 3. Time your third call, 1650.
1: I'm on hold with EverSource.
2: Copy that, thank you.

in the area of 90 Route 39 North for the tree down on a vehicle. 77 Delta 10, repeating, in the area of 90 Route 39 North, tree down on a vehicle. 77.

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1: Got off the phone with Everett Source. They said you should be there shortly.
0: Great, thank you very much.

0: 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Route 37 east at Brinsmade Lane for the tree on wires in the roadway. 10 miles.
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1: Sherman 250.
0: I got a tree and wires down across the road on Crooked Rose Lane, closest pole number, CLMP 11650.
1: Address again.
2: North. That's up by the farm.

0: LCD Sherman EMS 1, I'm redirecting to the scene.
1: Sherman EMS 1, you're redirecting to the scene, 1658.
2: Over car 1 to all responding units, be advised that the railroad crossing at Bridge Street is down, causing massive traffic.
1: Ticket pulled for that. Close out once we notify Eversource.

0: LCD Sherman EMS 1. Yeah, be advised, we have multiple trees down on 39 North. We are unable to access the scene at this time of that motor vehicle that's trapped right now. Please dispatch Gaylordsville to the north end of our town.
1: Dispatch, trees on scene. We have multiple trees down going into Sherman. Car 3-1.
2: One's on go. You want me to close down 37 at the bottom?
0: Also, until we know what's going on, can you please start sending 10 with an ambulance to that area?
2: Received. Do you want them hot or cold?
0: Hot for now until we can get someone up there.
2: Proceed.
1: What's the deal? Is that road closed?
3: No, we do have one lane open.
1: Copy that.
4: For car 2s and route to headquarters.

0: have a problem out.
1: Gaylord's will fire requested mutual aid into Sherman, number 90, Route 39 North, for the motor vehicle accident with a commercial vehicle. Tree came down on it. Crossing of Tabor Road and Crawford Lane, time now 7604.

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1: Hills 152 responding.
0: Cornwall car 1, Hills 9 command.
2: Cornwall car 1.
0: The incident on River Road at 192 has been coned off at this time. You can terminate that call for Cornwall fire as well.
2: Proceed, 1705.
3: Sharon, car 1. Correction, Sherman, car 1. Are you on the air?

0: Okay, this is Sherman Ambulance. We're going to try and work our way around this and get to the top of Route 39.
1: Receive Sherman Ambulance, 1706.

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1: EMS-1.
0: Roger, this time you can slow Kent down to a cold response. We'll find out how our ambulance makes out this through.
1: R1, slowing Kent down to a cold response. 1707.
2: Can't rescue 8 LCD on response.

0: LCD 10 Rescue 8 confirming fire is not needed for response to Sherman.
1: That's correct, 10 Rescue 8. You were added in error. Terminated for campfire 1709.

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1: Engine 5 en route to Quaker Ridge Road and Tabor Road, 1709.
0: Wolf Lane, it is passable.
2: Milford FP1 to LCD.
1: Milford FP1.
2: Just confirming, state DOT has been notified for 37 in Sherman, just down from Hubble Mountain.
1: Is it just a tree or is it wires?
2: No wires, two tree limbs, just the guy in a chainsaw. Thank you.
3: LCD from Warren EMS 1.
1: Warren EMS 1.
3: Could you dispatch Warren Fire, please, for a tree and wires down blocking the road? They need to shut the road at Curtis Road and Lake Road.
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1: Proceed, medic 4. Car 1, you're off 48.
0: LCD 2, Warren Fire, respond to the area of Curtis Road and Lake Road. People reported tree on wires, 55 Bravo 3. Feeding respond to the area of Curtis Road and Lake Road. Brief report a tree on the wires. 55 Bravo 3. Time now 1712.
5: Warren Car 2 en route to scene.
1: Warren Car 2 en route to the scene, 1713.
6: All occupants are out of the vehicle. Road is closed at this time due to trees being down.
7: Roger, all occupants out. Road closed.

0: 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We don't have manpower on scene. We need 55, or we need 39 shut down at 55.
1: That's 1750.

0: 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Warren Highway 1, I'm seen. CSC is already on scene, shut down the road.
1: CS Highway 1, 1716.
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I'm going to turn the spot. No evacuation officer investigating.

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0: Be advised, Everest is on scene.
2: Sherman Car 3, would you like to cancel Sherman ambulance as well? I believe they were trying to get up towards you.
3: Sending contact with Sherman ambulance. We're going to... Thank you.
2: Received. Sherman engine 5, go ahead.
4: Got a tree down blocking the road on Tabor, just near the intersection of Spring Lake. There are wires involved. Nothing burning at this time. I have a phone number when you're ready.
2: Send it, engine 5.
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0: 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I'll have that for you in just a second.
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0: when they said that Dr. Gutierrez had been back to them.
1: Alright, we're getting access to her unit. You might get a burglar.
2: Jeremy Car 3, go ahead. Call to search fire unit clear the scene at 90 Route 39 North. We have closed the road down at Gaber Road. Sherman Fire, clear Route 39 North. You have the road closed at Tabor, 1722.

0: Arlington Fire, Arlington Ambulance, and Medic 1. Route 8 north, north of exit 44. For a motorcycle accident, unknown status, 77 Delta 7. Again, Route 8 north, north of 44, in the area of the town line. Motorcycle accident, unknown status, 77 Delta 7, 1724.
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0: 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That's 206 Wickham Road. Activated fire alarm 52 Bravo 1, 1726.
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1: Harmington Engine 3 en route, 1727. Responding Harmington units, reported to be in the area of mile marker 45.6. And 45.6, the operator is ambulatory at this time for a passerby.
2: Rescue 7, copy. Mile marker 45.6.
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0: area of Brinsmaid Lane. Motor vehicle accident. Car up an embankment into a telephone pole with injury 77 Bravo 3. Again, Sherman Fire, Sherman Aville. 37 East, area of Brinsmaid Lane. Motor vehicle accident into a telephone pole. Uncertain on injury, 77 Bravo 3 at 1729.
1: Just informed us that there was a truck versus pole just south of you guys with injuries.
2: Car versus pole on the Route 37.
1: Red.
2: KLSL.
0: You can proceed on a cold response. Accident is minor in nature. 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
1: Gonna need set up as a blocker. 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We're in the low speed lane.
2: Okay, here Walker. Come here, I'm here. 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
1: Yeah, mile marker 45.6. 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

0: Alpha Car 1 dispatch, instance under control, unfounded, all water witch units will be clear of the scene.
1: All water witch units clear of the second instance, 1741.
2: Parking cop, beyond the return.

0: Delta Car 1 to dispatch, all waterways units will be clear of both calls on Route 37 in Brisbane.
1: All waterways units clear of both calls, 7643.
2: Sherman Engine 5, LTD, clear, Brent Wade.
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0: Sherman fire units cleared the scene at Prince Main.
1: Roger, all Sherman fire units clear the scene at Prince Main, 1743. Is Jim Milford fire also clear?
0: That's affirmative. Jim Milford fire is also clear.
1: Thank you, sir. 1744.
0: LC from Warren Kerr 2.
1: Warren Car 2, go ahead.
0: The Lake Road has been barricaded at the intersection of North Shore and at Curtis. All Warren Fire personnel are clear and returning. You can terminate for Warren Fire.
1: After Warren Command, Lake Road has been barricaded, North Shore and Curtis. Terminate the call for Warren Fire, 1744.

0: close the crash radio dispatch. Turned over to Eversource. 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
0: Unknown reason for activation, seen under control and turned over to the caretaker. All units are turning course.
1: Roger, Car 4, unknown reason for activation. Turned over to the caretaker. All units returning 1751.

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1: Kilo Bravo 4-1.
0: We're able to clear the tree out of the road and get the commercial vehicle out of here. We're going to head back north and block off at Anderson Road. 39 is closed at 10

0: The 3 on command. Sherman Cushing. I'm on scene at 2 Crooked Furrows. I'm just letting you know we had another tree down at 9 Church Road. If you can punch another ticket, I have a pull number whenever you're ready.
1: Roger, another call at 9 Church Road. Go ahead.
0: The pull number will be

0: LC for Rudy, come in, on command.
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0: Vehicle's been removed. All units be clear on the highway. You can terminate the incident for hours of fire.

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1: Supposed to be Route 39 north, just north of Crawford Lane, tree down over the wires, right lane is blocked. I got a phone number.
0: Roger, Route 39 north, north of Crawford, go ahead with the phone number.
2: Phone number 82623. See you on people.
0: Roger, and my apologies. Your identifier again, it was cut off.
2: Sherman 66.
0: Roger, 66, thank you.

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0: Sherman Brush 4 is on scene at 9 Church Road. They're going to be controlling traffic at this time. Sherman Car 3 is going to be cleared the scene.
2: One time now, 1809.

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0: 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All gears, limited equipment to be clear of the scene, returning to service.
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1: Roger, Storm Car 3 is on scene at 66 Brinsmade with a tree down on primary. Was smoldering. I have full number at this time.
0: Roger, 66 Brinsmade, tree down on primary. Go ahead with the pull.
1: It's going to be a pull SNETCO 1162. And we're going to shut down Brinsmade at 66.
0: Roger, tree on the primary burning, SNET 1162, 1812.
1: Car 3 to LCD, negative burning, primaries are down.
0: Roger, negative burning, primaries are down.

0: Say Sherman, car 3. 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I only have up to 32 for the Eversource notification.
1: Stand by.

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It's going to be negative on 66 Brimsmade. It's going to be 3 Brimsmade lanes.

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1: I was working on a federal sentinel alarm. I'm pulling up now.

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1: One's going to be simple. 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
1: Lime Rock, Emil. Limerick, try your message again. There's a loud hum on your radio.
0: What? Ambulance, medic intercept, are we with?
1: Do you have medic 5 en route from Sharon Hospital?
0: We're heading up to the Hopkins Four Corners.
1: Received, LCD Medic 5, do you copy?
2: Medic 5 received, I just turned on to 112, clear on the limit, but on 112, I'm not exactly sure where Hopkins Four Corners is.
1: Oh, that would be where you turned on to 112, is Hopkins Four Corners. Do you guys want to do a line of sight on 112?
2: Yeah, Medic 5, that's perfect, thank you.
1: Well, I'm Rocky Mills, do you copy?
0: Here be left out of the
1: distance. Well, I'm Rocky Mills, they already came through Hoshka's Four Corners if you want to do a line of sight on Route 112 with them.
0: Roger.

in Litchfield Ambulance, Ethan Morris, 137 East Street, 59 male with back pain, 5 Alpha 2. Again, Ethan Morris, 137 East Street, 59 male with back pain, 5 Alpha 2. The cross streets are Benson Road and Higby Road, 1911.

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1: See Lime Rock Park ambulance, go to rest with Medic 5 to coordinate.

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0: Wind City Ambulance, stand medic 3. The clock shop 13 Wallens, unit Bravo 38. A 70-year-old male, coughing up blood, altered mental status, 21 Delta 3. Again, clock shop Bravo 38. Coughing up blood, altered mental, 21 Delta 3. Press Reader Woodruff and White, 1935.
1: Charlie 2. Cross street 44 in the dead end, 1936.

0: 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I believe fire check failed again.
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1: 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Your primary's down in the roadway, 1941. 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

0: 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Telco Bull 724, right in front of 26, Focus Hill.
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Bridgewater Marine 1, you are loud and clear, showing as a Harrington Westside unit.